Some police stop the car, I'm here to tell you, man. Man, them search up the car and find the ganja. And just because we never want to go jail.

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0: He's a great song stylist of our time. He's a fine musician.

0: Now Joe, is it Junior Wicked for real?
1: Now we're in a swap. 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

0: Bro, this nigga whack, bro. 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I've never heard him a day in my life. Who is this nigga? Bro, he's whack as fuck, bro.
1: What you talking about? Bro.
0: Like, he's really not even that. He needs some more work. I guess. Bro, just play the next song.
2: Who do you think you are to come at me like you think you're better? Like, you think you're better? Did you forget who I was? Did you forget that you loved me? That you loved me one day? One of these days, you will love me again. Do you think that you're just better than me and that you could just try to throw me away because you're caper and awesome MC? That I hate you. I hate you. I hate you. I hate you. I hate you. God. Why are you so mean to me? I, like, love your music, but I, like, still hate you. Caper, I know that you're an amazing MC, okay? I know it. But you don't have to treat people like shit. I love your music, but I still hate you. Venture Zone.

day. And he loves Merle Willie and old George Strait. And he drinks his coffee black, smokes Marlboro cigarettes. And if there's a better man, I ain't found one yet.

0: When he went to high school, I asked him what was he going to play, because I wanted him to play in the band. And he told me he wanted to play the drums, which to a parent, that's great news. You don't have to buy an instrument.
1: I'm probably 2 years late for this.
2: I know.
1: I'm probably 2 years late for this.
2: I'd deeply like to apologize to my community.
1: I'd deeply like to apologize to my community.
3: Tamar is
1: in my family.
3: It's a messed up situation, man, because, you know.
1: But now,
3: you know, I heard about police brutality all over the U.S.
4: I'm just trying to make it back home, officer.
3: It don't affect you until it hit home. That's why I called the song home.
5: Tamar Crawford's death, nearly a year later, still resonates with the Pensacola community.
6: We have not forgotten about him, you know what I'm saying? This family has been, you know what I'm saying, dealing with a travesty for almost a year now. So it's something that they'll never forget about. It's something that we'll never forget about.
5: The pain his family and friends feel is still fresh. But the death of George Floyd in Minnesota has once again put the spotlight on his death. Crawford was shot 7 times after resisting arrest in front of his Pensacola home.
7: Really reminds people that it's not too far from home.

0: still doesn't justify 6 shots.
1: He's just before he graduated from high school, he started rapping. This was something totally new to us.
2: I was just getting out of federal prison, right? So you know what I'm saying? I'm all scared and tiptoeing and shit. Like, I barely even want to go some goddamn well, right? So I said, fuck it. I don't know what holiday was coming up. Thank you. It was 4th of July. Yeah, it was around 4th of July because I had got out May the 20th. 2020. So yeah, it was around the 4th of July.
3: Yo, what it do? It's your big homie Shine Boy. Straight out of Mobile 251. You know what I'm talking about? Shout out to my dog, Wiz Music. You know what I'm saying?
4: So how'd you meet Wiz?
3: Well, I was at about a couple of years ago. At DJ October, that's another DJ from down here in Mobile. He had a little event on Renmark, and my other partner, another DJ partner of mine, DJ Neutron, you know what I'm saying? He was kicking with Wiz, and he brought him over, you know what I'm saying, with him, and I met Wiz, you know what I'm saying? We was kicking in the VIP.
2: And we got an ABC store up here. So I'm trying to go to the ABC store to get me some liquor and shit, you know what I'm saying? Like, damn, I'm finna get me a bar of liquor. Chill at the house, you know what I'm saying? Get fucked up at the crib, you know what I'm saying? I'm just getting out. I'm scared to go anywhere, right. You know what I'm saying?
4: Right.
2: I get up to the liquor store. Wes in a big truck, you know what I'm saying? In a big truck. But you know what I'm saying? He had people over there, you know, he was selling his CDs, you know what I'm saying?
3: I mean, it was lit, you know, anytime we step out, you know, we do it now.
2: Shit, it was 2020.
3: Yeah, we show major hospitality when you come out, you know what I'm saying?
4: Shout out DJ Neutron.
3: Yeah, shout out DJ Neutron. Shout out DJ October. You know what I'm saying? Because them boy, they were doing, they do their thing. He do.
2: Yeah, no, one thing about it, CDs still sell.
4: Okay.
2: Everybody got no damn Bluetooth in their car and shit like that.
4: Right on.
2: Man, boom the CD, man. Listen here.
5: Yeah, what the deal is, man? It's your boy Tubby Hit City, man. Coming from that West Side Mobile, man.
6: Man, they call me Sugar Boy.
5: You know what I'm saying? You know.
6: Sugar Boy Pooh, I'm West Brother, man. I've been rocking with this man since he first started, basically. This man used to be at high school, beating on the walls and shit, dropping freestyles. Bruh, this man is so serious about this shit.
5: First met Wes Music, man, you know what I'm saying? Seeing him out there promoting and shit like that. He a well-branded Gulf Coast artist, goddamn, you know what I'm saying? So shit, I met him doing this thing, you know what I'm saying? Every time I goddamn go to different cities in the Gulf Coast and shit, I ask DJs, goddamn other rappers and shit like that, other engineers, do they know Wes Music? And I do my homework on them. And they know him for real.
1: We went to a few of his shows. We saw that he did have some talent. And I told him, I said, if you're going to do that, do it from your heart. Make something that you feel, that other people can feel.
5: You know what I'm saying? That one thing I know about Wes Music, you know what I'm saying? He's a well-promoted artist. And he got his business together and shit like that. So, you know, I fuck with him, you know what I'm saying?

0: it was 2020.
1: Oh, damn.
0: Yeah, no, one thing about it, CDs still sell.
1: Okay.
0: Everybody got no damn Bluetooth in their car and shit like that.
1: Right on.
0: Man, booming CD, man. Listen here.
2: This dude, he gonna find a way to achieve his goal, one way or another. This is his goal. He gonna try to go this way. If he don't make it this way, he gonna try to go this way. If he don't make it that way, he gonna get there though.
3: Man, I started as a little jit, man, just with a dollar and a dream. You know what I mean? I had my brothers with me. You know, we ain't all grow up rich. You know what I mean? We came from poverty. You feel me? Got it out the mud for real.
4: What's going on? I'm Dwayne Larik, singer songwriter. See, me and Wes, we met some time ago through another mutual friend of ours. You know, Wes was looking for some. He was looking for a singing talent, and a friend of ours, mutual friend of ours, you know, introduced him to me, and we just kind of hit it off from there. You know, Wes gave me the opportunity to present my talent to him. And from there on, we've been working together ever since.
2: That motherfucker, he determined, man. His consistency, bro. But man, we started off selling cassette tapes, bro. It really wasn't that serious. It was just us playing. But I guess, I don't know, we just had a feeling like, fuck it, we finna go let somebody hear.
5: Back then, we ain't even have CDs, we had cassettes. So I started recording on cassettes.
6: Okay.
5: Started making a couple songs. I let people at school here, they were like, hey man, that shit tight. I was like, yeah man, it's dope.
2: Once we started getting paid for it, it was like, nigga, we just made this money off this mixtape. So he just formed a group, went out there and we sent a mixtape. Like literally.
3: I ain't know how. And then basically, I don't know, all of a sudden, I just seen in my head, I was like, man, I bet you I can sell this. If I can market this and press this up, I bet you I can sell this.
0: I pulled on the side of him this way, but the fella in the store this way, so when I parked, I had to walk past him. You feel what I'm saying? When I parked the guy in the car, I had to walk past him. So I walked past, bro, hey, man, come check this out, blue, blue, blue, blue, blue. You know what I'm saying? We just went to talking to each other. He was telling me about his music and shit.
7: His last song, he just played for me a couple weeks ago, and I was blown away. I really did enjoy it because it talked about his cousin's death. My nephew was 28 years old. He was murdered by a police officer. That was a very big traumatic moment for us. Letting on the every time we watched the news, we heard it on the news, his cousin's name, Tymar Crawford.
3: You know, when you're on that road and you're tired, you've been working all day, you've been driving all day, you want to go home to a cooked meal, chill with your family, you know, that's just something every man desires, you know what I mean?
1: Right.
3: The point of that song was to point out the fact that my skin color can depict whether or not I'm gonna make it home. And I don't wanna sit here and sugarcoat it. I don't wanna sit here and be all nice about it. But let's be real. If I was white, I wouldn't have to worry about it. I'm gonna make it home every night if I wanted to.
6: Right. It's a serious situation, man, and unfortunately, I know it did hit home, no pun intended, and the song is dedicated to your cousin, Tymar Crawford.
3: Tymar is a messed up situation, man, because, you know, I heard about police brutality all over the U.S. You know, I've seen George Floyd on camera, and that made me break down in tears right there. You know, it don't affect you until it hit home. That's why I called the song Home. I also called the song Home because Tymar Crawford got killed in front of his home. And that's reality. In front of his wife and kids.
7: And it wasn't too much we could do about it. We did protest. We did let them know that it was unjustified, which it was. And as far as that goes, it took us all some time to get over that, to go through it, but he did, and he wrote this song for his cousin. And like I said, when I heard it, I was just speechless. It was so just that good. And so I told him, I said, please do something with that. Let everyone know that, especially his auntie. Right now, we're just sitting and we're waiting to see what's up next for Mr. Wesley.
0: I was telling him that I got a comedy show, you know what I'm saying? Like, I do real deal filming in the city. It's on YouTube, Good Guys Finish Last, Comedian LP. But, you know what I'm saying? I think I was on my first season then. And we were just talking shit and kicking with each other. He wound up giving me a CD, you know what I'm saying? Because, shit, I was just saying, like, I was just getting out, you feel? I just was going to get me a little something to drink, take my ass back home. But boy gave me a CD, bam. I was like, shit, fuck up.
2: So, eventually, you know, technology and upgraded, so we started upgrading. So, man, this dude started going to get like a whole bunch of CDs. He stay up all night just downloading, putting them on one CD. So back then, it took a long time for each track to download, so we like, oh, shit. Until then, we just listen to beats, freestyling, just. But man, it eventually became a cash flow.
5: And man, let me tell you. Hey, baby.
8: Camera.
5: You see a camera? Man, let me tell you. I pressed up probably about 50,000 copies, cassettes now. And we loomed them all through the city. Then after that, a couple years later, technology kicked up. We were on CDs. Me and my fam, we sold over 150,000 copies. 150,000 copies.
6: That's huge, man.
5: Yeah. City was loving us.
2: So we just kept pushing, doing it just like that. And the crazy thing about it is, like, I don't know if this nigga was, like, at night reading books about music, but he knew about structure. It was crazy, man. He knew about structure. So, like, honestly, me speaking a lot, we got a lot of talent, but I feel as if they ain't know about structure, and he know about structure. So he was able to elevate, like, surpass the other artists, and it was crazy. You know what I'm saying? And it's amazing being a part of it, man.
3: We had to migrate. We had to move. We took it to Fort Walton, we took it to Destin, we took it to Panama, we took it to Tallahassee, all the way to Jacksonville. And we sold that many. Came back home.
0: Listen, man, he would hit me up. We were hitting each other up, boot. And one day I was filming, called him downhill. I called Wes downhill. Yeah, I called Wes down here, and Wes came and played on my show. You know what I'm saying? The man multi-talented. He an actor, too. You know what I'm saying? You go on Good Guys Finish Last Season 1. You know what I'm saying? Just type in Good Guys Finish Last Space S1. That stands for Season 1. Because it's more than one season of the show. And you'll find Wes on, like, the think like the 10th show, episode 10, or in between episode 10 or 14, between in that era there, you can see the man acting, the man came out here played on the show.
6: Okay.
5: But yeah, pretty much we were just, you know, keeping the hood, keeping the gangster, making them club bangers, giving them out to the DJs, you feel me? Everybody was playing us, everybody. Oh, shout out to DJ Sammy Sam, DJ Giza, DJ Neutron, DJ Ziggy. Got some new music sending y'all ASAP. DJ Ace, DJ Froggy, DJ C-Style. The list goes on, man.
6: Right on. Yeah, gotta respect the DJs, man. They make it happen.
5: Mm-hmm.
6: They the ones that really make it happen.
5: Yeah.
6: You know?
5: I ain't even like music like that for real. My mom decided to put me in percussion in middle school. And I was in drumline in high school. I was the best.
6: Damn.
5: I was the best.
6: That's,
5: I mean,
6: what's up.
5: But that's only because if I feel like if I'm gonna do something, I'm gonna do it right.
6: Right, right.
5: You know, they say practice don't make perfect. Perfect practice makes perfect.
6: Right on.
5: Hey man, it's a hustle, 24/7. It's what we do. When I sleep, I want my partner working.
6: Right on.
5: When he sleep, I'm working. Real talk.
8: When he say he there, he gonna be there. You know what I'm saying? Shit, he goddamn a real independent artist, goddamn. Like, this shit ain't no joke. You know what I'm saying? He got his own style. He got his own fans. Like, you know what I'm saying? So that's what it is. Like, you feel me? I did my homework with him. I'm talking about from Atlanta to Montgomery. Goddamn, all goddamn through Alabama. Goddamn, you know what I'm saying? Shit. Fucking Baton Rouge. Fucking goddamn Shreveport, Louisiana. I ain't trying to brag, but shit, this is what it is. You know what I'm saying? He's a well-promoted artist. You know what I'm saying? Like, hand-to-hand CDs or whatever like that, you know? So, shit. And goddamn Boosie fuck with him heavy. You know what I'm saying? For Boosie to bring you in and let you in, you gotta be a goddamn, you know what I'm saying, official nigga. You know what I'm saying? So, you know, I fuck with him.
6: Matter of fact, we were just having a conversation on the way here about how dirty the music business is.
9: Yeah, it's very dirty now. If you ain't got your paperwork together, you don't have your entertainment lawyer, have yourself copywritten, have all your stuff, you know what I'm saying, your BMI, your ASCAP, what have we. If you ain't got all your stuff together and you just out here getting this stuff out, you getting your stuff away for free. You can't get it back, and ain't nothing you can do about it. I can come pick you, take everything that you're doing, and just, oh, it's mine. Right. You ain't got no paperwork on it.
6: Right on,
9: so, you know,
6: it's
9: you got it. It's a dirty game, but you got to be on your game so you won't get played.
0: Right. I'm talking all day about this nigga know real OG smokers down here.
6: What?
0: I'm talking about motherfuckers who you wouldn't even think he know. You know what I'm talking about? We'd have been on... This nigga done whipped up in the car with me. He in the car with an OG smoker. I know. I'm just saying, like, how the fuck you know him? Yeah. Oh, shit, we met goddamn such and such. I'm just saying, shit. That, hey. What the heck about this motherfucker? He's scared. Now, that nigga go goddamn. He fired out goddamn. He's going down in hell. He going. Shit, you was up there at the store. Nigga just got killed that. Like, nigga just got killed like you. Yeah, when you came down and jumped on the film with me when I was filming you and shit, man, shit. I'm like, God damn, what you up that motherfucker? I don't even go up that bitch. And then where's he so goddamn? Let me tell you about this nigga here. He's so motherfucking arrogant and just so brave. This nigga pull up at the hottest gas station in the world, band up and read a book. Let the seat back reading the book, selling city, baby. Get your ass up there, this motherfucker.
5: So, you know, the fact that the police, you know, shot my cousin and killed my cousin, man, I was like, you know what? I'm not going to let this stop. I'm going to keep fighting. I'm going to keep fighting that fight. Because black lives do matter.
10: I would deeply like to apologize to my community and my family. I couldn't do nothing. But now, Tamar.

Thank you.

0: artists that I associate myself with. 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They're like, bruh, man, I got to get on that. And I'm like, oh, shit, let's go.
1: Hey, we getting right into it. This the Chop Up Podcast with Big V. We got my dog West Music up in here.
0: Yes, sir.
1: Shout out to my folks that couldn't be here. You already know it's Hoffa, it's Sam Toucan, it's Third World Digital.
0: It's all love. We still going to make it happen, man.
1: Yeah, we got to go.
0: What to do, man? How you been, bro?
1: I'm good, bro. We got it going up on a Tuesday, man. Still, we're going to get into some stuff. You dropped Still King.
0: Still.
1: The EP.
0: The King.
1: Still the King, man.
0: Still the King. Still.
1: Still the King. We're going to get into a whole lot of shit. We just played two songs. We played the song with you and Gorilla Zoe, which was called...
0: Man, shout out to Zoe.
1: Shoot My Shot, right?
0: Gotta shoot.
1: Shoot My Shot. Then we had Groupie Rappers with you featuring Steelo.
0: Hey, man, shout out to my dog Steelo, man. He out of Cali, man. That's my brother, man. You know what I mean? One love. He killed the beat, too, man. Killed that verse, man. Shout out to Steelo.
1: Hey, yeah, what part of Cali Steelo from? L.A.?
0: You already know.
1: Oh, okay.
0: Come on, cuz.
1: Let's go, Steelo. Yeah, he snapped on that.
0: Yes,
1: look,
0: sir.
1: You got to give us a story, though, now, because you can't come out with a song like that unless you got some rappers in mind. You don't got to name no names, but you got to tell me a groupie rapper story, bro. All
0: right. Well, so I'm in the club with Fox. We had I think it's called the Platinum Club. I can't remember.
1: It's a but Platinum we over, area.
0: It sure is, bro. What's up with that? It's a Martin Luther King Street area. Well,
1: it's a Platinum.
0: It's a Platinum area. Well, God, Greenville area. Well,
1: it's a Greenville everywhere.
0: Man, look. Anyway, but yeah, so we over here at the Platinum Club. It's in Mobile.
1: Yeah.
0: And I'm sitting in the back, and there's this little artist. You know, he trying to get his little name out or whatever. And, you know, his funds wasn't right at the time. So yeah. He was just, you know, doing what most rappers do. Kiss ass, brown nose, try to squeeze their way in.
1: Yeah.
0: You know, and, you know, just a lot of kissing up. And he managed to get in with us in VIP. And I'm sitting there, you know, doing my thing, chilling with the old lady or whatever, or whoever I was with that night. It didn't even matter, man. But yeah. The whole point was, I'm sitting here looking at this man. Talk to Fox, and Fox over here, he just rubbing his hand like he got like bad arthritis or something.
1: Yeah.
0: You know he all a 50. But anyway, he rubbing his hand like this, and the groupie rapper go, Fox, you okay?
1: Nah.
0: No, are you okay? What can I get for you? I'm sitting here like, the gay? What the hell going on here? Did this really just happen?
1: Yeah,
0: this really just happened in front of my eyes. I know I drunk a little bit that night, but I was still sober enough to see that shit.
1: Yeah,
0: and I'm like, all right, I didn't see it all. Now this man rubbing another grown man hand, not related to him at all, don't know him.
1: Yeah,
0: and asking him if he okay. Now if that go on,
1: yeah.
0: Remember that line I was talking to you about before the show? Yeah, that's that leap right there, bro.
1: Yeah,
0: I know you're gonna sell your soul to get on.
1: Right.
0: And I'm sitting there like, nah, man. And this dude was trying to hang with me and ride with me. And I'm like, nah, bro. We don't have that kind in our group, bro.
1: Yeah.
0: Not the kind of being funny, but the kind of selling your soul. You know what I mean? You got to.
1: Yeah, just kissing ass, doing all that extra shit.
0: I can't trust you.
1: Yeah.
0: How can I trust you? That means you would do anything over me.
1: Right.
0: If I introduce you to Boosie, what would you do to get in that? You know, in that area,
1: that circle, yeah.
0: You, so I'm just like, man, nah, man, no. There's no way.
1: Yeah.
0: There's no. So that's one. You know what I mean?
1: Hold on. What Fox do when dude was rubbing his hand though?
0: Bruh. All right. Shout out to Fox, by the way, man.
1: Yeah.
0: That's my dog, man. If it wasn't for Fox, I wouldn't be the guy I am today.
1: Yeah. That's
0: real
1: big.
0: Real talk. I mean, it took he showed me a lot.
1: Yeah.
0: I'm not gonna take that from him.
1: Okay.
0: But the truth gonna come out tonight, y'all. It's gonna get real.
1: Oh shit.
0: You might like it, you might not.
1: Fox got a lot of folks in Pensacola now.
0: Hey, I understand. The last time he got booked, though.
1: know. I couldn't answer.
0: I believe
1: that.
0: The last time he got booked, it was when I booked him there. We're gonna talk about that. Anyway, yeah, man. But Fox looked at the man, was like, he was like, no, nah, I'm cool, man. I'm cool.
1: Yeah.
0: Like, get off me. I'm cool.
1: Yeah.
0: You know what I mean? But yeah, we had I did my little 5-7 minute set, and then he went on, did his little 10-15. We got up out of there.
1: Yeah.
0: Like, I've always opened up for him. Like, everywhere. We done did shows, Arkansas, Tennessee, Louisiana, Texas, Mobile, Alabama, Birmingham.
1: Yeah.
0: All over the place. We didn't hit Georgia area, but we did manage to hit, like, Panama City and stuff like that.
1: Mm-hmm.
0: Just the little southern area.
1: Yeah.
0: You know what I mean? But, yeah, it was cool, man, riding with him.
1: That's
0: being
1: up.
0: A part of that team, man. I got signed to him.
1: To Trill, right? We're talking about.
0: Well, if you want to get technical, I was signed to Fox.
1: Okay.
0: Not Trill. But he was still signed to Trill.
1: Right.
0: So in a way, I'm still connected
1: to it was Trill. The umbrella. Yeah.
0: So.
1: What was Fox shit called?
0: Million Music Mafia.
1: Okay.
0: Yeah. So, like, I was signed to him in the beginning of 2018.
1: Mm.
0: I just released a song with him called Check, and it was growing popularity in
1: yeah.
0: this area. So, you know, he put me on tour with him, and we did a lot of interviews, and he was like, hey, man, we need to go ahead and drop a mixtape. And I'm like, hey, man, we need to go ahead and drop a mixtape. Because you know me, man, I love doing music.
1: Yeah.
0: It's part of my name. But it got to make sense.
1: Right.
0: So we ended up doing the mixtape songs, man. I got songs to this day. Ain't nobody heard. That's
1: yeah.
0: killing my album now. I'm telling, man, Still King ain't nothing compared to Hustle Music.
1: For real?
0: Straight up. I ain't throwing no shots at Zoe because he go hard. But man, you want to talk about some street music?
1: Yeah.
0: That's where it's at. That's where it's at, man. Real talk.
1: That's what it is, man. So shit, like, just talk about that time. So you signed with him in 2018, you said?
0: 2018.
1: But did y'all have a relationship before that? Like, talk about how that signing came about.
0: All right, so how should I put this? 2014.
1: Mm-hmm.
0: Now keep in mind, if we're going to go back, we got to go all the way back so you can understand how
1: yeah.
0: I got in contact with all these folks.
1: Let's do it.
0: All right, so let's start back with 2011. Mm-hmm. I was talking to Blood Row. And, you know, me and Blood Row, we were cool.
1: Yeah.
0: You know what I mean? He was doing his thing still. You know, shout out to Blood Row, by yep. the way.
1: He on the EP, by the way.
0: Yep.
1: City Boys up.
0: City Boys up. You already know. But I was talking to him, and I was like, hey, man, you think there's any way I can get signed to G?
1: Mm-hmm.
0: I was like, you think there's any possible way I can actually get signed? Because you remember, when that time, Real Is Back was out.
1: Yeah.
0: Yeah, that was when Jeezy was hot. Not throwing shade on the new album. Although on the comments, I told you not to hear that shit because it's a waste of time. 29 songs, and I slept through all 29 of them.
1: Damn.
0: Anyways, I'm just saying. Well, I'm used to the crunk Jeezy.
1: Yeah.
0: That shit, you know, it just sounded like your ass was on, he was on melatonin. I swear to God, bro. Like, wasn't nothing crunk about that damn album.
1: Man.
0: And I need that. Yeah. I need that energy, dog. Where is that hood at?
1: I feel
0: bring that shit back, man.
1: You see how you brought up The Real Is Back?
0: Yeah.
1: You know them intros? Because every time on The Real Is Back, 1 and 2. And mixtapes before that, the yep. intros is what amped you up about all
0: I
1: his
0: swear,
1: projects.
0: Bro,
1: when the intro was missing, I was like, shit, man, you bro. Starting off crazy, bro. What's going on?
0: Sad day when you drop that album. Sad day.
1: 29. But I will say for myself that the first 10 songs were straight. I haven't even got to the second. I got to break this shit up in segments. You seen what I said? Well, the first 10 songs was straight, though.
0: I fell asleep.
1: But at this time, though, this is when the real is back is out, and you asking Blood Raw, like, is there any way?
0: Yeah, so I'm like, dog, I said, is there any way I can get signed. Because I know I can bring some Southern shit from Florida, just like he did.
1: Yeah.
0: To the label. And he was like, yeah. So he hooked me up with the A&R. Now, during this time, only hit I had was like a club hit. It was like Kitty kind of.
1: Yeah.
0: You know what I mean? And I ain't really know nothing about the music industry.
1: Right.
0: So it was like a little club song I had. And they passed it around. And, you know, they ain't trying to offer no money. Mm-hmm. They just trying to get me on the back burner so I can get my songs up, da da da da da. And I'm like, well, I don't know if I'm gonna do this shit, man. I don't think anyways.
1: Yeah.
0: Moving past that point, I saw a lot. During that time, that was the CD era. And during that time, I managed to sell over 150,000 copies.
1: That's wild.
0: Of my own music.
1: Yeah.
0: Like nobody else's, just mine. So it was tough, man. It was tough. I accomplished it though.
1: Yeah.
0: You know what I mean? And at the same time, I was like, well, if I can do this, I don't need no label.
1: Right.
0: Cause really, artists around that time, they weren't selling 150. They were selling like 30.
1: Right, right, right.
0: 25.
1: Yeah.
0: You know what I mean?
1: And so, independently, that was still like a success, especially back then. Yeah.
0: I'm telling you, man, it was like, ain't no artist to this. I think the only artist right now that can sell over that is Drake.
1: Yeah.
0: That's the only one, bro. Shout out to Drake, by the way. Shout out to Drake.
1: How you felt about his last project?
0: I didn't like it.
1: Yeah.
0: I did not like
1: it. Fell asleep on that one too.
0: I fell asleep on that one too. But the one with him and 21 was straight.
1: Yeah.
0: I like that album.
1: Felt like 21 carried the project.
0: I kind of felt like he carried it. You know what I mean?
1: Yeah.
0: But I don't know. I mean, let's be real, man. Let's be real. Everybody know that Drake can't write.
1: Yeah.
0: Not anymore anyway. After you made so many albums, mm-hmm. you kind of run out of material.
1: Yeah.
0: Like this man that made like 30 albums. Bro. I'm just exaggerating. But
1: yeah.
0: you know what I mean.
1: Right, right, right.
0: Like, so he's running out of material. This is why you have ghostwriters.
1: Yeah.
0: So they can give you new material and they can help you out. They can boost your sales.
1: Yeah.
0: That's what they're there for. Every label has one. Don't sit there and think the baby came up with all them hits by himself. I'm sorry, he didn't.
1: Yeah.
0: It is what it is. Your favorite rapper right now got a ghostwriter.
1: Damn.
0: I'm going to say this one more time.
1: When you say ghostwriter.
0: Rapper,
1: when you say it, do you mean like? Because I get it. Like some people come up
0: like
1: with hooks.
0: Like me and you. Like me and you, right?
1: Yeah.
0: All right. So I got a nice hook, but my verse kind of weak. V, do you think you can put something in on this to make this jump?
1: Yeah. Instead of saying this, bro, you should say this.
0: Written my verse.
1: Yeah.
0: Now you getting credit off that one song. Now every time that song play, royalties go to you.
1: Yeah.
0: You see what I'm saying?
1: But I think that's different from somebody just writing the whole 16 and just saying, "Here, Wes, I wrote this whole shit. You say it."
0: I couldn't do it.
1: Yeah,
0: couldn't do it. I could not do it.
1: I think that's what I'm saying though. I think if I just give you an idea, like, "Damn, Wes, instead of saying this, you should say this."
0: Mm-hmm.
1: I don't really consider that ghostwriting. I just shot you a couple ideas. You already pretty much had your shit wrote. I'll be like, shit, that's like an editing process right there. Like, damn, bro, this might pop if you said this or that. But if I just be like, here go your whole 12 bars, I just don't want to say it. I want you to say it because you the popping artist. It'll sell better if you said it. Now, that's ghostwriting.
0: I mean, in a way.
1: I guess it's what you define.
0: Technically, he's still ghostwritten for him.
1: Yeah.
0: But I understand this. Like, did he write the whole thing? Probably not.
1: Right, right, right.
0: Probably not. And like I said, like, you'd be surprised, man. Even Eminem,
1: yeah,
0: got ghostwriters, bro. Like, and you know how he was. He was a battler.
1: Yeah.
0: Man, came off the dome with his stuff. So, yeah, man. So, anyways, back in the day, I sold 150,000 copies.
1: Yeah.
0: All right, so my name was ringing in certain areas. Everywhere I go, I guess we call it the face card now, right?
1: Yeah.
0: But everywhere I went, I ain't had to pay to get in no clubs. I'm VIP everywhere. People hitting me up. I got studios around this city trying to get me to engineer for them.
1: Yeah.
0: And bring people to them. And I'm like, hold on, bro. Where the money at?
1: Yeah.
0: Nah, this ain't how this working, bro. You got to give me some money.
1: They're trying to get you, like, to do that shit, yeah, for the Lolo?
0: Bro.
1: For free?
0: For the free ski. And I'm sitting there like, hold on, bro. Hold on. So you want me to bring people to you?
1: Yeah.
0: You want me to double? The price?
1: Yeah.
0: I don't know what game y'all playing, but I ain't playing it, man. Not gonna happen. But yeah, man. Like I said, put in a lot of work, got my name up. So during that time, I ran into a A&R.
1: Yeah.
0: A Trill that stayed in the city.
1: Oh, okay.
0: Shout out to Lacey, by the way. You know, a lot of people say they know people.
1: Yeah.
0: And you know, I'm sitting there like, all right. Because you know, after a while, you kind of
1: be like, yeah,
0: that.
1: Right.
0: You
1: yeah.
0: hear that shit, but you don't believe that.
1: Yeah.
0: Shit,
1: so. Yeah, right. You don't know nobody.
0: She was like, you know, I like your music. I got Webby coming next month. I'll hit you up. Da da da da da. And I'm sitting there like, all right.
1: Yeah.
0: Bruh. She hit me up. And I'm sitting there like, hold on. Was Webby coming? I'm going online. This nigga coming.
1: Yeah.
0: Hold on. All right. So where are we meeting up at?
1: Yeah.
0: Oh, she got me the location. Oh, this shit real.
1: Yeah, she for real.
0: Yeah, she for real, for real.
1: Yeah.
0: So I'm like, all right, bet. Okay. All aspects about her that
1: yeah.
0: shifted.
1: Shit changed.
0: So I'm like, God damn. All right, well. Anyways, I hit up my brother Giesel.
1: Yeah.
0: Shout out to Giesel, by the way. We gotta talk about my brother, man. We gotta talk about my brother right quick. Giesel, if you watching right now, my dog.
1: Shout out, Giesel. Yeah.
0: I'm gonna call you after this. Just know I'm calling you after this, man. We got some stuff to talk about. Anyways, but yeah, I had Giesel with me. So we had met up at this hotel, man. Met up with Webby. And you know, I'm starstruck. I ain't never seen Webby before.
1: Right.
0: And I'm sitting there like, damn.
1: It's right when Savage came out.
0: Yeah, this is right around the time.
1: Savage Lion.
0: Yeah, I think 2014. Boosie got out in 15. Mm. Was it 14?
1: Shit, bro. I can't remember.
0: It was right it around been, the time yeah. when Boosie was getting out. Mm-hmm. I know that. So anyways, I had met up with him, and I met up with his manager, and he was like, "Yeah, you can ride with us. You can be a part of the group." Da da da da.
1: Yeah,
0: we know you solid. We didn't heard about you. Da da da. I was like, "These niggas ain't heard about me."
1: Yeah.
0: I was like, "What the fuck have I been doing? I must have been tearing these streets up."
1: Oh, we got a caller. We got a caller.
0: Something going on.
1: Hold on, we got to answer this. What it do? You tuned in to the Chop Up Podcast. It's Big V and West Music. Who we got on the line?
2: It's the number one podcast in the Gold Coast, man.
1: Oh, it's Third World.
0: Okay, okay.
2: What's going on, man? It's your boy Third, Lucky J. I'm in this bitch.
1: Hey, what up, bro? Hey, look, Wes was just asking me, was it a videographer on my team who got that good work, good professional work, bro?
0: I might need
2: man, I'm tuned in. I'm tuned in.
1: You tuned in?
2: Yes,
0: I got about
2: sir.
0: Two or three songs, man.
1: Two or three songs? He's trying to drop
0: album,
1: something.
0: Goddamn, maybe the whole album.
2: Yes, sir. We got to lock in.
1: Hell yeah.
0: Yeah, we're going to lock it in, man, for sure. For sure, man.
2: For sure, man.
1: You got
2: for
1: a question for Wes, bro?
2: Man, how you going to promote the music, man? What you pushing out? How you pushing it out, man?
0: Well,
2: like what you doing? You gonna do some shows? You got a street team? What you doing?
0: Okay, so you know, as far as street team, yeah, I got a little street team that's gonna do some PR work for me. As far as shows, I actually linked up with some of the artists on the actual album, and I'm gonna hop on tour with them. Mm.
2: And, yeah,
0: I think that's gonna start off in January, but it's all gonna be on like social media and stuff like that, Facebook, Instagram, YouTube. Whatever you be on, it's gonna be on TikTok.
1: Yeah.
0: Is you might see me dance. I don't normally dance on TikTok, but for this tour, you might see me dance if the money right.
1: Hey, Third,
2: what up?
1: You going to the Rubber Band OG show?
2: I don't know yet. I don't know yet.
1: I'm just asking, dog.
2: I don't know yet.
1: I was telling Wes about y'all last show, man.
2: Yeah, man. I don't know yet.
1: You and Giesel. I was telling about y'all last show.
0: Yeah, you and Giesel had a show.
2: We gonna see.
1: I'll fuck with you, man.
2: Hey, look. you got to do a showcase, Wes. Do a showcase. All the artists, man.
0: Hey, look. Okay, so I'm gonna say this right now. I'm a rapper, right? I'm a rapper right now. Now I am a CEO and promoter and all this other stuff.
1: Yeah.
0: Tonight I'm a rapper. All right, these rappers, they got to come with it. They want me to do a showcase.
1: Yeah.
0: All right. So you line them up. We can test them out, give them a little trial and error. You know what I mean? They get 5 minutes. Ooh. I need something hot.
1: Shit.
0: I need something hot.
1: You ever been to a street and greet? The street and greet showcases? You ever been to one?
0: I've been to a couple in Atlanta.
1: Oh, okay.
0: I've been to a lot, man. I've been to a lot of events, just period, bro.
1: But you ain't been to Chases with the Bases, though, down
0: nah,
1: here. Shout out Skeezo. I just asked because you said the showcase, you got to come with it and stuff like that. And they've been having them for like a few months, okay, and having winners and shit. People really been coming with it. But you know, like a lot of the winners after they win, they get these prizes. Like they win some cash, and then they supposed to get a free studio session with some of the hottest producers, and they supposed to come through here or Smoke a Chat podcast and get an interview. They don't never do it. I mean, how much more can you throw at an artist?
0: So you mean they win, mm-hmm, get the money, they get the beats, but they don't do the interview?
1: They don't do the interview. I don't even know if they realize go get the studio session or not. I just know that I don't ever hear from them afterwards.
0: What I realized in this music industry, people that claim in the music industry,
1: yeah,
0: but they don't really want to be in the music industry.
1: Yeah,
0: they just want to say they're in the music industry.
1: Right,
0: they don't really want to put in that work.
1: Yeah, yo, we lost you, Third.
2: Yeah, I don't know what happened.
0: Hey, man, look, you hung up on us, G.
1: Yeah, you hung up on us. But what you said?
0: You gonna hang up on me like that when I ask for my video?
2: You said what?
0: You gonna hang up on me like that when I ask for my video?
2: Nah,
0: like, come on, dog. It's been 2.5 weeks. These people waiting, dog. Click.
2: I don't know what happened. But look, dude, Wes, man, tap in, man. Keep going hard. You feel me?
0: Oh, you already know, you man. Know? I got to. I got to do it for the city. I got to do it for the fam. I got to do it for everybody, bro. I'm not gonna let up, bro. I got a lot of stuff going on with this music. And I do plan on putting everybody on that really want to be put on, though.
1: Yeah.
0: That for really sure. want to be put on.
1: That's so. What's up.
2: But I'm out, though, man.
1: Hey, yeah. Drop them axes in the comments and share the live.
2: All right.
1: Let's get it.
2: Let's go.
1: Yeah, that's crazy. Third, I tapped in. You was just asking, too.
0: Man. That's crazy, man. You see how God worked, though?
1: Yeah.
0: All right.
1: That's how it worked, man.
0: Hey. Where like we, I was saying, man.
1: Yeah, I'm about to say, where did we leave off?
0: I met up with Webby.
1: Yeah.
0: Talked to his manager. They put me on. I was in the Savage Life crew.
1: Okay.
0: Now, the Savage Life crew, they had a slew of artists, man. Like, over 200 artists in that group, man.
1: Yeah.
0: 200 artists in that group.
1: That's crazy.
0: That's crazy.
1: That's a lot.
0: That is a lot.
1: How can you stand out in that?
0: You can't.
1: Yeah.
0: You can't. But I'll tell you who did, though.
1: Who? West Music?
0: Nah.
1: Who?
0: That wasn't me.
1: For real?
0: It was a couple artists that was already with Trill Entertainment.
1: Yeah.
0: So they had like some kind of a pool going on. Like every time they dropped the album, we had to promote the album.
1: Yeah.
0: I'm sitting there like, hold on. Well, how am I going to promote my album if I'm promoting their album?
1: Right.
0: This ain't adding up. When is my turn to be promoted?
1: Yeah.
0: Oh, you're going to have to sit back and wait. I said, all right. Well, I'll just sit back and wait. So I sat back and waited for about a good 6 months. And I'm kind of impatient, though. I ain't going to lie to you.
1: Yeah.
0: I don't have patience at all. So for me to sit back and wait 6 months, that's a lot, bro.
1: Yeah.
0: So I was like, nope, can't do it. I got love for y'all.
1: Yeah.
0: I respect y'all. I'm going to do my own thing. So during that time, Fox manager hit me up.
1: Yeah.
0: And he was asking for a ride to the Fox show that was nearby me.
1: Yeah.
0: Nearby. And I was like, all right, so I mean, I guess I can. You know, we over in this area anyway.
1: Yeah.
0: Usually when I do promote, like sell music or put flyers and posters up or whatever, I'll be like all on social media, like, yo, we in this city.
1: Yeah.
0: So everybody would know where I'm at. So I'm like, all right, he hit me up and we went over there. And I kind of already met him through just being with Webby and stuff like that already. So,
1: right.
0: You know, I was like, yo, Fox, let's go ahead and work something out, man. Let's let me get under your label and me and you could do our own thing.
1: Right.
0: You know what I mean? And you know, cause he had that hot song. What was that hot song?
1: You about to make me laugh.
0: Well, hold on. No, he had one hit that everybody thought it was Boosie's song.
1: Yeah.
0: But it was really his song.
1: Was it independent?
0: It wasn't. That was Webby.
1: That was Webby shit.
0: So, but it was Wipe Me Down.
1: Wipe Me Down, yeah.
0: That was the song, Wipe Me Down. Yep. So he that now I heard the original.
1: You got them us tapping in right now, man. Boy.
0: Hey man, call. Call, we here. We can talk about it.
1: Tuned into the Chop Up Podcast with Big V and West Music. Who we got on the line?
3: Here, I don't know. You got your boy 1-1.
1: 1-1. What it do, man?
3: I know I've been missing Impossible, man.
1: I'm good. It's good to hear you, though, bro. How you been?
3: Yeah, I've been chilling, man. How you been, man? I've been waiting on that, man. When you gonna do it? You didn't do it last week.
1: Yeah, I know, man. We had the weekend off, man, but we back in full effect today and this weekend coming. But what up? You been tuned in to the West Music interview?
3: I ain't even gonna lie, bro. I just see you and I said, man, I'm gonna call in because I ain't really been up to nothing.
1: Hell yeah.
3: What's up? What he do? He make music?
1: Yeah, man, he a CEO, a rapper. He a rapper today. He just dropped an EP today.
0: A man with many hats.
3: Where you from?
1: Tell him where you from, Wes.
0: East side of Pensacola.
1: Yeah.
3: Where you say you from?
1: The east side.
3: Pensacola. Oh, you down. Okay, okay. He's the eastern.
0: Yeah. Pensacola.
1: Yeah.
3: Oh, yeah, okay, yeah, I know how to call in. Nothing, man. I know, but dog, I heard you shot. I think, boy, I know you like, boy, I hope they, I was talking about, I hope they ain't not 1-1.
1: For real, man. It's good to hear you in good spirits, though, bro.
3: Yeah, man. You see me, I try to make my little skit thing on the thing, dog. I've been trying to get that shit.
1: Yeah, I'll be tuned in.
3: Yeah, I'm definitely tuned in. He said 2004, you're gonna turn up now. I'm gonna be looking for you to turn up now. I see what you're saying.
1: Yeah.
3: I don't think I ain't watching. You say the podcast 2024. All right, man, I'm watching.
1: We're gonna turn all the way up. I promise you that.
3: Yeah, you got to. You got to. What you say? What you say? How you say? How loud you say? The number one podcast in Pensacola for?
1: In the Pensacola, man. Well, we about to
3: chop up.
1: We about to get even bigger than the Pensacola, though. Man. Watch what I tell you.
3: Right, going down in a major way.
0: Can you say the world?
1: In the world, world.
3: Yeah.
1: You already know.
3: Chop up podcast. They're gonna be talking about Adam 22 gonna be the top up podcast.
1: On the same combo.
3: Right, they're gonna be calling you in the interview. Yeah. Oh yeah, boy, we started that.
1: Hell yeah, if y'all fucking with the chop up, you already know. If y'all tuned in online, drop them axes in the chat, man.
3: Yeah, man. Chop, man. You tune in with the number one podcast in Pensacola, Florida. Soon to be the world, man.
1: Dropping bombs.
3: Yeah, man. I see you got your bomb. I like, okay, he's stepping the game.
1: I think I'm Funk Flex or something.
3: Yeah, I see you like Tampa Bay. Every time you score a touchdown, you dropping bombs, huh?
0: I'm going like this.
3: Let the cannon go off, huh? I see you. You stay driving, bro. Boom, man.
1: Yeah.
3: Your trigger finger itching.
1: Itchy trigger finger over here, man.
3: Okay, so, you, hey, what's up? What you say he do music? You say he a producer?
1: He do it all. He get a man of many hats.
3: But Kanye
1: He just dropped an EP called I'm Still King.
3: What his name still, is? West still, so what is that?
0: Still King.
1: West Music. West W-E-S-S.
3: I'm gonna check him. I'm gonna go check him out, man. We got us the Pensacola Kanye, huh?
1: Yeah. I'm gonna send you his Apple Music link.
3: Do that, sure, man. Bless you with a call in, check up on y'all, see y'all in good spirits, man. God bless it. Y'all, man. I'm gonna tune in.
0: Man. I appreciate you listening, tuning in, brother.
1: For sure. Wan Stores. Dead Heart Podcast too. Check them out on Spotify, yeah. Bro.
3: Y'all check me out, man. I got a new one with my dog, man. Just called Blaze. He's sitting right here with me, man. Y'all go check it out, man.
1: That's for sure. All right.
3: All right, y'all be safe, man.
1: You too, bro.
0: I love it, man.
1: Hell yeah. I love it, man. That's coming from the chain gang right there.
0: Okay.
1: Yeah. And my dog be tuned in. Salute to everybody in that chain gang that be tuned in 100. To the podcast. Shout out Wan Wan, man. But always tune in to all our episodes. It gets to the point now where if he don't call, I'd be like, damn, what's up with bro?
0: Like something missing here, ain't
1: it? Hell yeah. He like a part of the podcast. Shit. For real. Salute to him, man. But yeah, you got the callers calling in. And you actually got a question. From my boy Ahmad Young. Okay. He said,
0: what up, Ahmad?
1: What artist inspired you to rap and what pushes you?
0: All right, so this is crazy.
1: That's a good question.
0: Everybody has this one artist that inspires them. You already know who I'm about to say.
1: Jeezy.
0: Nah.
1: Oh. I thought I knew.
0: He on your wall.
1: Hold on.
0: Not in here, out there.
1: Oh, yeah, out there?
0: Okay, Tupac.
1: Tupac.
0: There he is.
1: Pac, the one that got you ready, wanted to start.
0: Bro, hell, when I heard Hellraiser, bro, I ain't gonna lie to you. I was like, nah, I know he was commercial.
1: Yeah.
0: But just listening to songs like that, that's not really I was like, bro, this man here. Yeah. So I'm a Pac fan. Eminem.
1: Yeah.
0: Tip. Jeezy. Gucci. Pimp.
1: Mm-hmm.
0: Bond, Roe, Trey. I'm a mixture of everybody. Yeah. Pretty much every artist in Texas. I'm a mixture of that. That inspired me. You got to understand, I grew up in that era, though. So that's when they came out, right? That was when they was popping.
1: Yeah.
0: When Bond B dropped Trill.
1: Yeah.
0: You know what I mean? When Lil Wayne dropped the Carter 2. You know what I mean? So it was like... So a lot of artists inspire me. And to be honest with you, what motivates me, what keeps me going is my kids, my fam, and just me still wanting to be king.
1: Hey, how many kids you got, bro?
0: We ain't going to talk about that right now.
1: They keep you going. I had to know.
0: They keep coming.
1: Hey, look.
0: Wes, why you so broke, man? I got like 20 kids.
1: Woo, Lord. I hope you playing.
0: Nah, I'm playing. But I know somebody that's up there like that.
1: Yeah.
0: And you know them too. I mean,
1: everybody got that one. Yeah,
0: everybody got that one.
1: Yeah. Like, damn, bro, how you got that many? They like, shit,
0: this man worked mornings, mid, and graveyard shift. How you sleep?
1: You don't.
0: Ain't no sleep.
1: Well, how you going to sleep?
0: How you survive, bro?
1: Yeah.
0: 24/7, bro. You worse than me.
1: I'll be losing sleep with one.
0: Bruh.
1: One kid.
0: Can you imagine 11, though?
1: Nah, I couldn't.
0: Man.
1: I could.
0: Yeah, man, I forget their names. I'm like, who you is again?
1: Number one. Number two. Hey, he got a number system.
0: Can we get some shirts? Thing one, thing two, thing
1: Yeah.
0: Golly, man. But nah, seriously, man. You know, I love my kids. I love my fam. And the music. I just love music. That's why I named it after myself. So I just love music, man. And I'm always going to be there. Whether I'm in the background producing another artist, whether I'm actually on stage rapping, whether I'm actually filming, I'm going to be somewhere with music because I love it.
1: So when you say Still King, and you also got a project called Return of the King, right?
0: Yes, sir. All right. So... let's get back to it.
1: Yeah.
0: Gotta get back to it. We're gonna get there. Y'all bear with me. It's gonna be a journey for sure.
1: Yeah.
0: I guarantee y'all ain't never heard this nowhere else.
1: But before you even get into it, I wanna read this comment. This from Mama Ja, aka Mocha So Sweet. If you haven't checked in at the Chop Up Podcast, you haven't checked in anywhere. Mama Ja tuned in. That's love when you get it from the cage. I'm trying to tell you, man.
0: Sure.

0: promoter, he fumbled the bag. He couldn't pay the man. You know, he took an L for that night. I think one car showed up.
1: Damn. Well, hold on. Yeah. Where this was at?
0: You know, usually when you open up for an artist, you expected to get paid too.
1: Yeah.
0: So, you know, we had a good thing going.
1: Yeah.
0: You know, I was getting what I was getting. He was getting what he was getting.
1: Right.
0: Everybody was happy. Now, I don't understand the agreement they had. That was between him and the manager.
1: Yeah.
0: But I do know that night, they couldn't afford to get us no rooms. And you know, like I know, before artists touch down to the city,
1: yeah,
0: we always supposed to have a room first. That's where we're supposed to check in at first before we even go to the club.
1: Right.
0: We got to get dressed. We got to get prepped. You know what I mean? So, like I said, 7-hour drive. No flight, drive.
1: Yeah.
0: No room. I'm heated. I'm pissed the fuck off.
1: Yeah.
0: Well, I wanted to slap the shit out of Fox and that promoter. I swear to God. But anyway. So I'm hollering at Fox. Fox, man, we talking. I was like, Fox, why don't you just, you know what I'm saying, get a room, da da da da da. And he was like, man, I ain't got no money. I was like, hold on.
1: Yeah.
0: What the fuck? Nigga, what, you don't bring a wallet, nigga? Like, what the fuck you got going on?
1: Yeah.
0: You ain't got no money? All right. You know what? I got a credit card, bro. I'm going to go ahead and book us a room.
1: Right.
0: I booked two rooms that night because took a big ass L on that show.
1: Yeah.
0: All right. After that, the next day, I get a call from the hotel. And they like, yeah, we charged you this amount because you didn't clean up your room. I said, hold on. My room was perfect.
1: Yeah.
0: Well, I'll let you talk to the manager.
1: Oh shit. It was
0: let me talk to the manager. So the manager wanna sit here and tell me, and dog.
1: I know you was
0: right
1: pissed.
0: Right hand above, bro. I'm not lying when I say this. And I ain't trying to do it, but I gotta do it. It's just me being who I am. I'm real. I'm gonna tell the truth. So she told me what she saw in the room. Weed bags all over the place.
1: Damn.
0: All right. A spoon burnt up. A needle.
1: Oh.
0: A needle.
1: No. Table. No.
0: Yep.
1: That boy.
0: Yeah.
1: Damn.
0: Yeah.
1: Nah, that ain't cool.
0: That ain't cool. I don't condone that shit nowhere. I don't want that shit around me. I don't condone none of that shit.
1: Yeah, she couldn't even say the shit. She was like, hell nah, let me get the manager.
0: So they charged me double and they told me what was in the room. So what I do, I call Fox. I said, Fox, man, what the fuck are they talking about? This shit in your room, bro.
1: Right. Why would you leave that though?
0: Why would you even leave that shit though?
1: Yeah.
0: Like, what is going on? So that nigga hung up. All right, so I'm sitting there like,
1: wipe me down. All
0: right, look, man, real talk.
1: That was on time. I'm sorry, dog.
0: Bruh, listen, man. I'm sitting there like, God damn. This really just happened. This man just hung up in my face like that for real. Like, and then no message afterwards.
1: Yeah.
0: So I sent him a text. I go, hey, man, so what's up? We going to talk about this or not? I was like, you know what? Fuck all that shit. What's up with this mixtape that's supposed to be dropping?
1: Yeah.
0: Because he was supposed to drop it under his label. So he said, yeah, we're gonna get to the mixtape. I said, okay, so I'm glad I got your attention.
1: Yeah.
0: Now let's go back to this conversation that you just jumped over.
1: Yeah.
0: Because nah, dog, either you're gonna pay me, and you know what I mean? You can be, if you got a problem, that's you.
1: Yeah.

0: But I need my money. So anyways, long story short, on that note, we fell out. Mixtape was never released. I was beefing with him on Instagram.
1: For real?
0: For real. And he never came across as a person that would beef on the internet.
1: Yeah.
0: So, you know, I'm like, this man, how does 50 trying to come at me? I was like, you don't sit your old ass down, bro.
1: So you signed to him in 2018. So when was y'all beefing on Instagram? What year was this?
0: This was the end of 2019.
1: Wow, bro. Not even a whole year?
0: Not even a whole. Well, it was a year.
1: Yeah.
0: Close to two.
1: Yeah.
0: Close to two. And, bruh, you never know who has a habit unless you really catch them in the act. Because you, I mean, if you smoke, you smoke. But I don't know you do anything else.
1: Right.
0: You know, that's your business.
1: Yeah.
0: You know what I mean? And I'm not going to sit here and ask you. So, you know, you never really know.
1: Right.
0: But, you know, I will say this, though, man. Anybody that does has a habit, bro, like that's severe in that area, you know, go try to get help, man.
1: Yeah,
0: you need rehab, man. It is not a joke and ain't nothing to play with. You know, that's your life on the line.
1: And that's,
0: you got kids, you got family, man, just think about what you're doing to them. But anyways, so we beefing on the internet.
1: Yeah.
0: And I'm like, hold on, this man must not know who he talking to. Cause I got connections everywhere.
1: Right.
0: I was like, bruh, you, and then we can talk about the music side because I'm a rapper.
1: Yeah.
0: But we can talk about my street side too. All right. I really did some street stuff back in the day.
1: Yeah.
0: So you telling me you gonna meet me here and do something, ain't doing nothing to me because I'm gonna be there right there waiting. I'm gonna be right there waiting on you, bro.
1: Yeah.
0: Like for real. Like, so all of a sudden, I'm moving around and I'm in Mobile and he come through and it was at a raceway. I seen him at a raceway.
1: Right.
0: And one of my A&Rs had hopped out the car and went to go talk to him. And he was like, hey, Fox, what up, man? Fox was like, who are you? He was like, you know me, man. I'm with Wes. You know, I've been with Wes. He's like, Wes, where's Wes? Where is he? Bro, he almost had a heart attack, bro.
1: For real?
0: He's like, he out here in the car, man. He was like, oh, man. Because when you beef with me, bro,
1: yeah,
0: I'm going to tell you some real stuff. And there was a couple events where I showed him, you know, who I was.
1: Yeah.
0: You know, there was a couple of occasions. So he was already kind of like in fear of me. But the point was, when he walked out the door, I came up and I talked to him. I said, hey, man, all that shit you said on the internet, man, say that shit right now. Say that shit right now.
1: Yeah.
0: And he was like, man, no, man, I ain't. He's like, man, I ain't even trying to do this with you, man. I ain't trying to do this, man. I'm trying to go home. I said, you know what? All right, go on home, man. I'm going to let you go, bro. I let him go, bro. Now, mind you.
1: Yeah.
0: During that time, I was on probation in Alabama for some BS.
1: Yeah.
0: And and by the way, if you get famous and you got people around you doing dumb shit, just keep their ass at home.
1: You gotta eliminate
0: otherwise your ass gonna be on probation. But anyways, like I said, I was on probation during that time. And so if I had did some shit, you know, camera footage, reports, all this shit, I would have been handled, fucked up. Gone. Me and you wouldn't even been interviewing.
1: Right.
0: This shit wouldn't happen. So, just saying. So, you got to pick your battles. Anyways, fell out with him and said, you know what? I'm good.
1: Yeah.
0: I'm good. I'm good on all that signing shit. I said, you know what? This shit ain't worth it. I done spent a whole month in the studio. Ain't got shit to show for it.
1: Right.
0: Yeah, I'm good. I'm good, bro. But, yeah, man. So, during that time, I was like, okay, let me go back and just chill.
1: Yeah.
0: I'm going to chill. I ain't going to do no music right now. And then like a year during that year, my cousin got shot.
1: And that was in Pensacola?
0: That was in Pensacola. Tymar Crawford.
1: Oh, okay.
0: Yeah. Out of Pensacola Village.
1: Yeah.
0: So, you know, I was kind of like, damn, man. I was kind of down. I didn't want to do no music. Didn't want to talk to nobody for real.
1: Right.
0: You know, my family was hurting. A guy from Atlanta hit me up. And he had an opportunity for me to do a show. You know, and the show was straight.
1: Yeah.
0: And I did it for the little change or whatever. And went to do the show, and Bootsy was there. So I was like, hey, what up, Bootsy? You know, I've seen Bootsy a couple times being with Trill.
1: Yeah.
0: And, you know, he somewhat remembered me, somewhat not, you know, kind of. But I was just like, hey, man, what up? I was like, hey, man, so you out here now? So apparently he's staying in Atlanta.
1: Yeah.
0: You know, and I was like, cool. I was like, shit, man, let's do something. Let's do a song. That's my day of playing with the Hustle.
1: Oh, okay.
0: Yeah. So after that, I was like, you know what? I ain't gonna have just this little single just roaming around, you know. And I'm gonna do some music. I'm gonna do it for my fam. So the Return of the King was based upon my cousin getting killed, and I ain't really had no features on it for real.
1: Right.
0: Like, for real. It was just like solely me. So that's why I called it Return of the King, because in my eyes, nobody from my city outsold me, bro.
1: Right.
0: Like, real talk. And I mean digitally, streets, everywhere, bro. Just shows, marketing, just period. Like, I really went hard back in the day.
1: Yeah.
0: So I've always called myself a king.
1: Okay.
0: So that's why I called myself.
1: That's what we was getting at. Like,
0: yeah. So I'm bringing it back now.
1: Yeah.
0: Okay. So so that's why I called it the Return of the King. And now I dropped it and I went gold.
1: Yeah.
0: I went gold on it, bro. I went, you know, as far as streams, I went gold. And I'm like, dang. You know what? I know I said I really wasn't doing music. I'm getting older. I'm kind of getting wiser with this. My decision making, you know, I'm free now.
1: Right.
0: I'm off papers. I can travel now.
1: Yeah.
0: Promoters, I can travel now. Just letting y'all know. You can book me.
1: Yeah, you heard that, promoters.
0: Ain't gonna be no problems. But like I was saying, I was like, you know what? I'll just do something. I said, hold on, let's see who's popping right now. Anybody popping right now? Who's not popping right now? Let's see if we can make them pop again.
1: Right.
0: You know, I was just putting all kind of stuff together, and I'm sitting there like, all right, you know what? What Gorilla Zoe doing?
1: Yeah,
0: that nigga tough, man. That I was listening to a couple of his tracks, and I was like, you know, he probably sound really nice on a new album.
1: Yeah, you want to know something crazy about Gorilla Zoe, bro? He actually started something but he was ahead of his time when he did it. But he the first one to kind of like flip from being a rapper to doing the little sing songy shit. Had a whole project doing it.
0: He created it.
1: He created it. And people, he Soulja don't
0: Boy,
1: get enough credit.
0: Soulja Boy right now saying he was the first one doing it.
1: He's
0: gonna
1: get
0: be
1: enough.
0: The first one.
1: Gorilla Zoe don't get enough credit for that.
0: Man, shout out to Gorilla Zoe.
1: Yeah, he had a whole project where he just changed the style. That's when he did the little shit, changed colors of his hair, He had a little R&B slash, like just singing like a lot of sing songy hooks when he was doing it himself.
0: But he was under Jock though.
1: Yeah.
0: They were in the same label, but he was like the undercard. He was being over.
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3: 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Thank you for keeping the vibes live.

0: Yo, what's up, babe?
1: Yo, this is about business.
0: Oh, word, it's like that? Well, check this out. This is how we gonna do this. Your fighter against my fighter.
1: Whatever.
0: Winner take all.
1: Whatever.
0: Just remember
1: done.
0: That, all right?
1: You just beat it.
0: Remember that.
1: Come on, y'all.
0: Yeah, be out. Yeah, be out. Peace.

0: Bobby, it's me.
1: Baby, are you calling from the plane?
0: No, Bobby, I missed the plane.
1: Don't worry. Don't sweat it. You still got time to catch the red eye.
0: Yeah, but I wanted to be there tonight.
1: It's okay, Thickness. You'll be here in the morning. You know I can wait a few more hours.
0: Okay.
1: I got something for you.
0: Yeah, I know you. Are you gonna save it for me?
1: You know it.
0: Well, I'll be there in the morning.
1: Yeah. I've waited for this moment for such a long time.

0: monstrous and vicious strength.
1: Yes.
2: This is the Winged Warrior checking in.
1: Oh, hello, Winged Warrior. What was all that about?
2: Miss Helfinger, have you forgotten the telephone security check?
1: What?
2: To establish that I'm not an imposter?
1: Must we go through with that?
2: Miss Helfinger, if we ignore the established procedures that we have set up, we are flying in the face of the best law enforcement methods.
1: All right.
2: Go ahead.
1: Why did the chicken cross the street?
2: To get to the other side.
1: Which came first, the chicken or the egg? Hello?
2: Is that one of the questions?
1: Yes, your answer, please.
2: The egg.
1: Wrong.
2: The chicken.
1: Wrong.
2: We'll go on to the next question.
1: Listen, this was your idea.
2: I don't remember a question like that.
1: It's your security list. You wrote it.
2: Well, that's a stupid question. I'm changing it now.
1: To what?
2: To what is 244 divided by 12?
1: All right. What's 244 divided by 12?
2: We'll make it a question like that, for example. Well, I've got work to do.
1: What about the strangler?
2: Oh, yes. How are we spelling that again, Miss Helfinger?
1: Strangler. Strangler.
2: Now, are you saying strangler or...
1: Strangler.
2: Strangler.
0: Well, can the weekend warrior get this mess strangler... Strangler...
3: What? Girl, open the door. It's me.
4: Come in.
3: Girl, what are you doing? We got a party going on downstairs. We got Lamar, Swoop, Chucky, and Donald.
4: Donald's downstairs?
3: Donald is downstairs.
4: Hey.
3: But I can't go downstairs, man. I'm thinking about something. Could y'all just wait for me? Just 5 minutes, 10 minutes? All right. Later.

0: And like that,
1: it's on the floor.
0: We gone.
1: It's on the floor then.
0: It's been a pleasure.

back on Dexter. You know where to find Cash Doll. 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

0: Mike, what's up, man?
1: What's up, bro? Everybody look for you, man. Everybody been calling look for you. Wake up, man.
2: You not asleep, are you?
0: Man, I've been up all night, man. Phone's been blowing up. Everything's going crazy, man. Talk to me.
1: What?
2: Man, turn the TV on, bro. Turn your TV on.
0: What's on the TV, Mike? Wow. That's crazy.
2: The whole gym is packed, man. The whole Memphis
1: is in there, man. You're putting us on the map, man.
2: Man, get up, get ready. I'm on my way to get you right now, man.
0: Oh, okay. I'm ready now, man. I'm about to get ready now.
3: Yeah.

0: It's fucking cracking.
1: Pull out the fucking room.
0: Hold on to the fucking clocks, man.
1: Hold on to the fucking clocks, bitch.
0: Look. She wanna get jiggy.
1: She wanna get jiggy.
0: We don't get shit.
1: We don't get shit.
0: Cash out, we just drizzy.
1: Just drizzy.
0: Like, baby, just listen.
1: Just listen.
0: Like a marriage with the Christians.
1: Christians?
0: I'm woo, I'm different.
2: I love Chris Rich.
0: Back out. I was some move with the strap out. B&B look like a frat house. Shorty want me cause I get to the bands now. Like, waiting. I told my show to be paid.

0: Flossy member, hunting clock creep and we do it better. 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Baby girl, I'm a rapper, I'm not a shooter, like look, look. 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
1: test me.
0: Before I back up the same
1: the what?
0: Eli did 20 on Chevy,
1: 20.
0: Eli gon' back off the
2: back off the bench.
0: Back out, I bust a move with the strap out. BNB, BNB look like a frat house. Shorty want me cause I get to the bands now. 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
0: Hey. We want to smoke today. 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We want to smoke today. We want to smoke.
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2: Can y'all hear me out there?
1: Shit, I don't know.

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1: Perfect.
0: On

0: come back in. Yeah. You know that? Yeah. You're feeling that.
1: Yeah,
0: you done not. I see you shivering in that. Don't get shook, man's air. You're protecting him. Yeah?
1: All right,
0: boom. Let's go. Boom. Hop up the four door with the 4-4. It was 1, 2, 3, and 4. Chilling in the corridor. Your daddy's 44. And he still called a man for a draw. Let him know.

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0: You said what?
1: I said I'm just playing.
0: Uh-uh, nigga, you got me fucked up.
2: Shut the fuck up.
3: I could give a fuck about a list. About a
4: whoa.
3: I could give a fuck about
4: what the
3: a disc.
4: Yeah.
3: I could give a fuck about
4: get
3: your click.
4: Fuck
3: yeah. Shut the fuck up for a rock, a bitch.
4: Go scratch your ass.

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1: You see the dollar signs? 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Fuck is y'all niggas talking about? Fuck is niggas talking about out here?
2: Hebrew

0: McDonald's menu. I'm
1: You got your light bill?
2: What?
1: Yeah, did you get your light bill?
3: Oh, you don't want to know.
1: How much?
3: You don't want
1: to
3: know.
1: Yeah, I want to know.
3: $500.
1: Oh, that's cheap.
3: What you mean that's cheap?
1: $99 on River Road is $500 something. Harvey, your parent, his trailer, $400 something.

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3: Glory,
2: 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You a bitch, nigga.
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3: 20 shit.
2: 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With my wrist, nigga.
3: Open shit back up.
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3: fifth,
2: nigga.
3: Out, man. 50.
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3: Yeah, niggas.
2: Born up today, push one butt started.
3: Skirt.
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0: Yeah.
1: Skip.
0: 2020 shit.
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1: Yeah.
0: Ballin' out.
1: No need.
0: Yeah, bro. You niggas near the. Skirt, skirt, skirt.
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2: 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Top squad, what's up? 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

0: baby.
1: 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Can't get this bitch.
0: Beep, beep, beep, beep, beep, beep, beep, beep, beep, beep, beep, beep, beep, beep, beep, beep, beep, beep, beep, beep, beep, beep, beep, beep, beep, beep, beep, beep, beep, beep, beep, beep, beep, 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beep, beep, beep, beep, beep, beep, beep, beep, beep, beep, beep, beep, beep, beep, beep, beep, beep, beep, beep, beep, beep, beep, beep, beep, beep, beep, beep, beep, beep, beep, beep, beep, beep, beep, beep, beep, beep, beep, beep, beep, beep, beep, beep, beep, beep, beep, beep, beep, beep, beep, beep, beep, beep, beep, beep, beep, beep, beep, beep, beep,

0: Jetty, we taking your chain and you might have to pay me.
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2: Nah.
1: Is that true, man? I just want to know.
3: Probably not.
1: I mean, shit. 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
3: We're ready.
1: Yep. So, yes, sir.
4: Listen, man.
3: You can get closer than that.
4: I heard you done got you a dime.
3: Yeah.
4: Peace, man. Hey, one of them Beyonce.
3: Okay, so clap.
5: Hold on.
3: Clap a little better than that. You can slow down a little bit.
6: Y'all need to slow down, bro. 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Y'all gonna wait.
7: It's lit.
1: I'm act like you didn't say that.
3: Yeah. Alright, play later.
6: Same thing, man. Yep. Same thing.
1: Okay. I got another one. What do you call a fake noodle?
6: Yo, does anybody know where the plastic
3: is?
1: So what's up?
5: Hey, man. I've been chilling, man.
3: Word.
5: I do my thing, bro.
3: One, two,
5: I go here,
3: three.
5: Man.

0: My main man.
1: So who be snitching on today, huh?
2: Snitching who here? What are you talking about?
1: Oh, you don't know what I'm talking about.
2: Oh.

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1: How many money change to me?
0: Shit, 65, you heard me?
1: With your money in your shoes?
0: I mean, I walk to the money. You know what I'm saying? Money on my watch, I mean, time is money. 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
1: Oh yeah, G, what is on your all shade, bro?
0: Shades, I mean I see the money, you heard? 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
1: 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And he's first to go on. It's all very fine. On the inside, shows ahead of Hank here, three counties under Kelly's monitor. First four, as they jump, fence number one, all safely over that, and racing on.

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1: I pull up after school and I teach you some shit.
0: Tell your bro I'm a motherfucking tutor.
1: Remember I used to cheat off a pretty bitch test.
0: All the teachers they thought I was stupid.
1: Uh-huh.
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1: Hola.
2: We're shooting a video right now for Special Education. In the gym.
3: Directed by this guy.
2: Yeah, it's directed right
3: there. How you doing, John Colombo? I'm here with Goody Mob. We're making something amazing today.
2: Because basically, we can show you better than we can tell you. You know what I mean?
4: Now, isn't that special?

0: 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Goodie Mom's first video for Aging Against the Machine.
1: Hey, it's Little Gift for Special Education. Hey, Instagram, shout out. I mean, making this video.
2: Hello, hello, hello. I'm Janelle Monae. Right now, we are on the set of Goodie Mobs featuring yours truly, Special Education music video. I'm so honored to be a part. I live in Atlanta, Georgia, and I grew up on Outkast. I grew up on Goodie Mob. I grew up on Dungeon Family. So the fact that they're coming back with music that's jamming and that I get to be a part of it, it's just such an

Rex shop. I'm talking about, man, we finna put these boys to sleep. 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I'm talking about full Nelson. Figure four. 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You know what I'm talking about? Special education. 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

0: anguish. 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
1: It's the flesh, it's the bones, the blood, you feel me?
0: Straight up. 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

0: So the video.
1: Not getting them, by the way.
0: It's been great.
1: Those barns are.
0: Special education.
1: We're
0: back.
1: So we should probably block them.
0: Age Against the Machine, August 27.
2: Amazing. That is a wrap on
3: It's a wrap. It's a WRAP wrap. Special education is now in the can. Video is now on the way. I gonna get everything y'all been looking for from the ATL, man. From the ATL, he's good enough. Know that.

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1: Let me get a turkey sandwich, lettuce, tomato, bitch. 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
1: No, that's not what I said. I just don't want to argue about it.
0: Listen, I really want to live in an unmasked world.

Okay, Don. You don't want to respond to my calls. 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

0: 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And roll camera.
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done did that. Hey, y'all Stuart, you did all right, man. 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Vibes Live.

0: Eckhart, you talk about in an ever-changing world, a species needs to either adapt or they will die out. 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
1: The

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0: wonderful white-winged warrior had been asked to save the world from a very diabolical. However, the feathered fighter had asked for a one-week extension so that he could take a basket to his grandmother's house first.
1: I'll run all the way.
0: And suddenly, on his way to grandmother's house, the Fantastic encountered in the woods a very strange young woman.
2: Hello there, big chicken.
1: Funny, you don't seem strange to me.
2: Thank you, lover.
1: Now you're beginning to seem strange.
2: Where are you going with that basket anyway?
1: To my grandmother's house that way.
2: Are you really?
1: Why should I lie? Listen.
2: Yes?
1: You're not a wolf. Are you a wolf? Are you?
2: Oh, no.
1: I didn't think so.
2: They call me the Bear Lady. That's B-E-A-R.
1: Right. Bear, as in Smokey the...
2: Yes.
1: But you're not.
2: Oh, no.
1: I didn't think so.
2: No.
1: Because I've seen his picture.
2: Right.
1: And he doesn't wear a dress.
2: No.
1: Have you ever met him?
2: Never.
1: Me neither.
2: No.
1: Someday I'd like to.
2: Right.
1: Because I've always admired him from afar.
2: Mm-hmm.
1: I have his picture on my bedroom wall.
2: Okay.
1: It's in color, real lifelike.
2: Want to race to your grandmother's house?
1: He's standing there with his foot right in the campfire.
2: Let's race to your grandmother's house.
1: Just standing there smiling with his foot right in the fire.
2: Listen.
1: And he's got his green forest ranger hat on.
2: Yes.
1: And he's saying the words...
2: Let's race to your grandmother's house.
1: Oh, no. Stamp out forest fires.
2: Okay.
1: It's a real neat picture. Hey.
2: What?
1: Want to race to my grandmother's house?
0: Well, is grandmother's plight to be forgotten during this pastoral rendezvous? And another thing, isn't that a neat picture? Him standing

0: Cut.
1: Sí, yo vi la que se levantaste. Okay, guys, turn on the fire and let's eat.
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0: And I mean, that might not be the total perfect rhythm that it's playing, but that's pretty much close to what's going on that track. Because it was programmed. The hi-hats were programmed on the Linn drum.
1: Right.
0: And you know, the kick and snare is pretty much basic. Jelly Bean played the actual drum track, and then I know Prince and them put the electronic hi-hat on top with the claps after, you know, but Jelly Bean was playing.

0: you know.
1: So if you're playing that, so let's say, you know, you lucked up and you got the Prince gig. Do you approach it the way you just played it, or do you do it the simple way?
0: Nah, I'm gonna play that whole part.
1: You're gonna play that whole part the whole way
0: Yeah,
1: through, right?
0: got to.
1: Right.
0: You know, he's gonna be like, "Where's the rest
1: Where's
0: of it?"
1: The rest of it?
0: Well, that you're supposed to put that on the track. No, yeah. He want to hear you play the whole thing.
1: Play the whole thing.
0: Yeah, John Absolutely. Blackwell does really, really well with playing that. You know, I saw him do it with Prince, and he played it very right.
1: Nice.
0: You know, the snare, like I said, kicking the snare is

I couldn't even tell you all that's going on right there, actually. I just said to myself, what am I doing, by the way? Well, I mean, that's the pattern. And, you know, there's some technical guys out here that could write it out and everything. Yeah. Right hand, left hand, this, that, the other. He's doing a, triplet something there. I don't know all of that. I'm not even going to lie. But, somebody will see me play this and transcribe it. Yeah, somebody transcribe what I just did or take it from the record and, you know, but.

0: Robin Lynn presents.
1: I dedicate this one right here to all my homies out there grinding. You know what I'm saying? Legally and illegally. Check it out.

0: looking fresh, my G. Look at this. 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For la cultura. You know?
1: Three point, baby. Mamacita. Ha. Maluma, baby.
2: Maluma, baby. J Balvin. 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Esto es para ustedes. 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

0: We started making music actually quite a long time ago when we was at school together. We always had this idea of kind of exploring the world and exploring different world musics and kind of using those as our inspiration and our catalyst to create the music that we wanted to do. After the success of Portraits, it kind of gave us the opportunity to travel around more and actually make that a reality.
1: Getting field recordings from places like India, Australia, started creating this kind of like colourful sonic patchwork. We honed it all in and brought it back to our studio in London.
0: The synergy of like electronic and organic elements is something that we focused on for quite a long time. I think it was one of the main points that Chris and I really connected on, like when we first started the Mirabu project.
1: They end up blending together and you can't really tell what is a guitar or what's a synth, and I think that's the thing that really excites us about making music.
0: We've always been quite geeky in the studio and constantly trying to generate the weirdest sounds possible that we could then chop back into and sample.

0: knew that this time around we wanted to expand a bit more, and we wanted to write with more people, and we wanted to collaborate more. So we still did a lot of writing with Jack, who obviously was featured on the first album. Holly Walker again doing vocals on a couple of tracks. And then we started to expand a bit further, and obviously there's the Krungbin collaboration that come about. We really tried to like push ourselves to take more sessions and work with more people and have a very collaborative album.
1: It's an amazing thing to see something that you've been working on for, it was like just over 2 years. And it's kind of not a real thing really until you actually go out and start performing it live and seeing how people respond to it. It makes everything feel so worthwhile. You get to kind of watch it bloom in a sense. What we'd like people to get from this record is the same satisfaction that we had writing it, and for it to kind of transport them to somewhere different and for them to just have fun with it.

0: You are tuned in with Robin Robin. Robin Lynn. Tell him.
1: Keep shouting. Keep hollering.

0: This is Pinhead. You want to know who's lit? Then listen to my song, I Got That Fire. I'm bad, like Michael Jackson. And shouts out to PBS Entertainment. Paper brings satisfaction.
1: On the outskirts of Midland City is the simple suburban home of Benton Harbor. Monday through Friday, during the hours of 9 to 5, Harbor is employed as a simple shoe clerk by a Midland City department store. However, on weekends, the simple shoe clerk quickly dons feathers and beak in order to swing into swift action as the crime-fighting, crusading Capon Chicken Man.
2: Oh, feathered fighter! It's Saturday morning, time to rise up and strike terrific terror into the hearts of criminals everywhere. Come on, up and at 'em.
3: Mother, I want to sleep.
2: Benton, you can't sleep. The commissioner's expecting you at the office.
3: Call him and tell him I'm sick, Mother.
2: Chicken Man is sick.
3: Tell him I have chicken pox.
2: Now get up out of that bed.
3: I'm up.
2: Stand up on your feet. On your feet.
3: I'm on them. Where are they?
2: Your feet.
3: My wings.
2: On the floor where you left them.
3: On the floor where I left them. There's only one wing here, Mother.
2: Now I want you to brush your teeth, wash up, and get into your chicken suit.
3: I can't find the other wing. Where's the other wing, Mother?
2: What about under the bed?
3: Now, Mother, what would another wing be doing under the bed?
2: Just look under the bed.
3: I'm looking. I don't know what another wing would be doing. I found it. I don't know how this stupid wing got under the bed anyway.
2: Maybe it just flew there. Watch your head.
3: Maybe it just flew there. Watch your...
2: Benton. Benton, answer me.
3: Call the office,
2: What's
3: Mother.
2: Wrong?
3: Call the office. I can't go.
2: Why not? What's wrong?
3: I've broken it, Mother.
2: Your wing? You've broken your wing.
3: My head.
2: Your head?
3: I'll need a big bandage, a tall pitcher of iced tea.
2: Benton.
3: A pile of comic books and lots of sleep,
2: Benton.
3: Mother. Especially sleep. Lots and lots of it. All I can get.
2: Don't you think you'd be more comfortable sleeping on the bed rather than under it?
3: Yes, I'll just painfully pull myself up on the bed.
2: All right. That's it.
3: I'm up. I'm dressed.
2: I'll give you 30 seconds.
3: Don't need it.
2: I'll give you 20 seconds to zip up and ship out.
3: So long, Mother, and don't wait up.
2: Benton, don't you dare fly out that bed.
1: But wait. Didn't the winged warrior leave the house without brushing his teeth?
2: Brush his teeth? Are you kidding? I can't even get him to eat his lumpy oatmeal.
1: Well, it's plain to see our hero is bound for a cavity. Can you combat those that cheat and steal without brushing after every meal? Wouldn't he be bold?

ticket, please. Lord, mercy, everybody's here. Hey, what's going on, man? Yeah, she's at home. Yeah, she's at home.

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0: Robin Lynn presents.
1: I told them niggas put me on, had to run it up on my own. They was acting like they ain't here, nigga. Now even when I'm right, a nigga wrong. Howdy nigga won't see me gone. It's probably cause I'm

0: 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Take off your robes. Do it quickly. Come on. I don't know. Just take off your robes.
1: Put on anything you want. If we're going to go out there, we're going to go out there comfortable. Some of us.

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0: What it is, it's your boy That Dude, a.k.a. Mr. I Just Chill. We from Florida. We supposed to shine. Want to give a shout out to DJ Robin Lynn. Thank you for keeping the vibes live. Let's go.
1: Yeah.

0: Listen, kid. My daughter is everything. She needs me as much as I need her. That means someday I have to let her go. And when I do, she needs to be with a man, not a boy, which is what you are.
1: I love her.
0: Yeah, sure you do. I know what type of guy you are. Once upon a time, I used to be the same thing. You know what that means? That means one day you'll leave her for somebody else and break her heart. That can't happen.
1: You don't know us.
0: I don't want to. I don't want to know you. You need to get in your car and leave and don't come back. Because if you do, it's not going to be good for you.
1: What would you do?
0: I'd hit the road.

0: don't know if this makes sense, but you're my hallelujah. Give me a time and place, I rendezvous it, I fly to it, I beat you there. Girl, you know I got you, us, trust. A couple things I can't spell without you. Now we on top of the world, cause that's just how we do. Used to tell me sky's the limit, now the sky's our point of view. Man, we stepping out like, whoa,
1: oh God.
0: Cameras point and shoot. Ask me what's my best side, I stand back and point at you. You, the one that I argue with, feel like I need a new girl to be bothered with. But the grass ain't always greener on the other side. It's

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0: ain't never heard of a sorority called Electrifying Ladies.
1: Mama, it's called Electrify Ladies.
0: Ain't that what I said?
1: No, that's not what you said. You said Electrifying Ladies. I love you, Mama. They waiting on us. Bye.
2: Come on, let's go. We gonna be late.
1: Ooh, y'all look so cute. I'm gonna take a picture. No excuses. I said no excuses.
2: Look it, that's so cute.
1: We got no girl. We probably need to go.
3: Yeah, let's go.
1: So we're not gonna go. Let's go.

That work we can happen. I took that shit and I was happy. You know my dogs they be snapping. You know you not by that action. I'm a trapper that be rapping, not a rapper that be trapping. In a Rari overlapping, count money while I'm laughing. Yo, be ugly while you gassing.

0: bumpy. 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
1: Perfect.
0: On the road doing turntables. 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

0: backing. 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You know that? Yeah. You're feeling that.
1: Yeah,
0: you're done, no. I see you shivering in that. Don't get shook, man's air. You're protecting him. Yeah?
1: All right,
0: let's go. Boom. Hop up the four door with the 4-4. It was 1, 2, 3, and 4. Chilling in the corridor. Your daddy's 44. And he still called a man for a draw. Let him know

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Wait, we are reporting live? We're live right now? All this is Xavier Woodruff reporting live from downtown Los Angeles. When I say the coronavirus is going crazy, it's going crazy. 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Everybody is just going crazy. 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What's going on?

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1: Sorry there, I got a little bit carried away. Coming up next, we have a story on your local hoodlums robbing a toilet paper truck. This is Xavier Woodruff signing out.
2: Wish M1 you-

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2: What? Oh, man. Snitching who here? Snitching on what are you talking about?
0: Oh, you don't know what I'm talking about.

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And I ain't wanna rap, boy. 15 with the dreams of a jack, boy. And nigga, I don't ever snitch, but you can call me a rap, cause if it's TZ and trap, I'm a snap, boy.

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0: 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Some water. You shouldn't want no water.
1: Who is she and why is she texting you? Your phone.
0: You was going through my phone?
1: I was.
0: Why was you going through my phone?
1: Why is she texting you?
0: Who are you talking about?
1: Why is she texting you?
0: Who?
1: Now you're gonna act dumb?
0: I don't know what you're talking about. I mean,
1: this is the right
0: thing for
1: you know what? I'm so
0: done with you. Where are you going? Babe, let me explain.

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0: Bruh. 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
1: Hey, Sid.
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0: loved each other way more than we love life. 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We loved each other way more than we love life. Still do.
1: AJB.
0: I used to be like, I don't need security.
1: Street
0: niggas. I don't want these niggas thinking that it's fearing me.
1: At all.
0: Told my driver be on point, he wasn't hearing me. Them shots went off, I'm steady calling, you ain't answering, you scaring me.
1: Hello?
0: In my city, if you winning, you can't stay. They call being broke real, they call getting money fake. I gave you a bitch, why you still looking at my date? I gave you some food, why you still looking at my plate, nigga? They say they love us, but that love might be hate. I can't really tell the difference, salt and sugar look the same. Look how they did Dex, look how they did Blade. Look how they tried to do.

0: bloodshot red. 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
1: all these dead loved ones make it hard to sleep. All this anger inside make it hard to grieve. All this nicotine make it hard to breathe. All these tears in my eyes make it hard to sleep. They found a murder weapon, bro, it's gonna be hard to beat. First offer 50 years, so it's hard to plead. Hey, if they do something to us, then they known for it. But if we do something to them, then we wrong for it. Fuck that, if you take mines, I take yours, homie. Then go pray to the Lord, don't be too hard on me.

0: What kind of bag is that?
1: It's the big one. That's all you need to know. It's the big one.
2: Nikki, on the track.
3: Yeah, baby. Boom! I can't say much.

0: Oh, yo.
1: So where my money at, man?
0: Man, I told you, man. These niggas been acting broke. One time they'll give me $5, say they give me $7, then they'll give me $10 later. I've been telling them I need the whole thing.
1: I don't think you applying yourself, Vito.
0: Julio, man, I'm trying to tell you. I got this. Let me handle this. You just sit down, relax, and let me handle this.
1: Playing my money's like playing my emotions. I'm sensitive, motherfucker, bro. You know what I'm saying?
0: Just give me the 10. Give me the 10 o'clock.
1: Nah, bro, I got a better idea for you, bro. You know what I'm saying? I'm gonna give you to next week, bro.
0: Next week, cool. You gonna have everything paid in double.
1: I like to help, bro.
2: Now your money next week, man.
3: All the time they want to take your place. The backstabbers.